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tell it the Mary of Shabaria, face of my area, the original Richard Ramirez, Christian Rivera, cause my lyrics never sit well, so they wanna give me the chair, like a paraplegic, and it's scary, call it Harry Carey, cause every time I'm digging Harry Carey, I'm Merriam, dictionary on, I'm swearing up and down, they can spit this shit hilarious, it's time to put these bitches in the obituary column, we wouldn't see eye to eye with a staring problem, get the shaft like a staring column, trigger happy, pack each, but it's black ink, evil half of the bad meats, evil that means, take a back seat, take a back to fat beats, with a maxi single, look at my rap sheet, what attracts these people is my gangster, like Apache, with a catchy jiggle, I stack chips, you

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1: 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And I'm not really one of those dudes that does that voice. I just felt like clearing my throat. Yeah.

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Good morning, boys and girls. Welcome to The Breakfast Show. Second day in for me, back in the hot seat on The Breakfast Show here on Interbeats 106.5 FM. Of course, get us online and on DAB as well if you're locked in this morning. Good morning to you. Hope you're feeling good. Kick the show off with my humps because it's hump day today. Midweek feels like it shouldn't be. It feels like it should be Thursday, really, because it's a short week this week. Obviously, bank holiday money just gone. I'm going to keep you up to date with the traffic and the weather as we progress through the show this morning, see what's going on for you today. But as it stands at the moment, looking very similar to yesterday. Nothing exciting to talk about on all those things, so it should be nice and tame for you today. Text lines open 07786 200 690. Text the word beats in your message. That gets to me straight away in the studio, and I will read your message out this morning. Jeff, if you're locked in already, I was talking to him yesterday, and he said, "I can't get you on my radio, Steve-o." He's a bit of an old chap, to be honest, to be fair. So I had to go and sort his radio out so he could get us on live in his car. But we did that, so hopefully he's listening right now. Good morning, Jeff, from Steve-o here in the hot seat at Interbeats 106.5 FM. Here comes Justin Bieber.

a massive Wednesday. Good morning to Disco Dave and Carol locked in as always. I don't want to be smashing the reds too much in the studio. You need to turn your radio. He's saying, Steve-O, can you turn it up a little bit? No, turn your radio up a little bit. I don't want to smash the reds here and make it sound terrible. I said to Beast 106.5 FM, just doing what I do here on The Breakfast Show. Here comes the Purple Disco Machine with a track called In My Arms. 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

Chaka Khan, Ain't Nobody, old school classic here on your Wednesday morning breakfast show. Right, traffic and weather, roads in around Bedford, not looking too bad at the moment whatsoever. Nothing to report, no incidents or accidents in around Bedford. User roadworks, but nothing else other to tell you this time in the morning, because it's early. Nobody's up yet, are they really? They're up, but not in the cars just yet. That's why the roads are lovely and clear at the moment. Let's hope it stays away on your journey to work this morning. Weather today, it's not looking too bad, but chance of some rain mid to late morning. Showers across Bedfordshire from 10 to 12 o'clock today. Just light showers, just a 40-50% chance of that. So maybe we might miss them, maybe we'll get some, we'll never know. Highs today of 11 degrees this afternoon, currently sitting at 6 degrees, so a bit chilly out there at the moment if you're just stepping outside the front door. Another classic now, this is a track called Children, here on your local radio station with me, Steve-O. Good morning. You know how I do this, don't you? You remember?

0: say a massive good morning to Lee Sargent, locked in this morning, saying, loving a bit of Chaka Khan this morning. Of course, old school classics like we always do. A bit like this one. Coming up next, a very popular tune across Bedford. And always, everyone loves this. It's one of those tunes that whenever you drop it, everyone's like, now there's a tune. We love this stuff. We really do. But before we do...
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0: say good morning to Ryan and David this morning. They're on their way to work. I think they're going to St Neots this morning. Well, Ryan and David, good morning. Sam's got the bangers going on this morning. Absolutely, Ryan. You're tuned into the brand new breakfast show with me, Steve-O, here on Intermeets 106.5 FM, online, on DAB. You can get us absolutely anywhere around the world. Take us on holiday online. You can do anything you want. It's so easy to listen to us. It really is. Right, I was going to play a jingle, but because I'm new, I pressed the wrong button, okay? So it's one of those things that we just have to live with for the moment. Now, let me try again what I was going to do before I just didn't do it. Here we go.
1: DJ Steve-O is the best. That's why I don't want to listen to the rest. He's the coolest man in town. So stay tuned into Intermeets now.
0: I'm not promising perfection just yet. Just hold on.

what we're going to try and do anyway. I'm going to miss a thing. Alex has just dropped me a message. That's quite funny. He's saying, the sun's shining, Steve. So are you. Glad to have you back, mate. Thank you very much. Right, now let me tell you what's going on. Okay, I'm in the studio. Now, I'm a bit rusty because I haven't been here for a while. Now, I've got all the screens are open. Everything's going on. I've got the text line. I've got the news. I've got the weather. I've got traffic and everything all going on in front of me. And people are still WhatsApping me and texting on my phone. And I'm getting really confused. Just two more things I'm having to deal with. If you want to get hold of me, please text the studio 77 86 200 690. That way, I'm definitely sure to get your message. Thank you very, very much. Right, let's pump up the jam this morning. Make my day. Is it jam on toast? Peanut butter on toast? Or is it the marmalade? You let me know.

Sidsby's 106.5 FM. It's the Breakfast Show with me, Steve-O. Good morning. How are you doing today? You good? Are you well? I'm hoping so. Massive good morning to Morris. He's locked in this morning. He's listening right now. Good morning, Morris. How you doing? Apparently, he's with Susie and the Soup Dragon this morning. All listening in and saying, great to have you back. Cheers, fellas. Glad to have you on board. Susie and the Soup Dragon. Always, I listened before. It always made me think of what a great name for a band. Susie and the Soup Dragons. It kind of lends itself to a rock band.

Carol's just sent me a message saying, good morning, Old Bean. Good to have you back. Old Bean, hold on a minute. Old Bean, enough of the old. Mister, please, Mister. I know that makes it worse. That makes it Mr. Bean. I think I prefer Old Bean, actually. I'm not... Yeah, just keep it as Old Bean for now. That'll do nicely. Our next tune I feel is quite appropriate. This is Tuxedo and it's called Second Time Around. Quite appropriate, I think. It's The Breakfast Show with me, Steve-O, Wednesday morning. Where are we? The 6th of May, 2026. Hello. Good morning.

second time around. That's Tuxedo. Quite appropriate, I think. Roxy saying, morning, Steve. I got you locked in from home. It's my little girl, Roxy. Good morning to you. Adrian, the tipper driver, he's locked in. Saying, morning, Steve. Great tune. Oh, this one or the one before? Never sure. Never know. If you've forgotten the text line number, it's 077-86-200-690. It'd be much better to get messages there than on my personal phone, because I'm looking everywhere. Eyes everywhere, it really is. It's all over the place, it is. I tell you, it's unbelievable. Right, also coming up this Saturday, if you fancy a bit of a night out, I'm playing the Social Tap top of the high street. Catch me there every 2 weeks. That's a Saturday. And also, later in the year, I'm hosting, with alongside the amazing David Clark, hosting a reggae event over in Wootton. I'll tell you more about that and the dates as we get closer to that. It's a charity event that's coming up later in the year. Let you know more about that as and when we get nearer the time. Right, where's my clock? What's the time? Where's the clock? Oh, there it is. It's coming up 10 to... No, it's just gone. Just gone 10 to 8. Squeeze me a few more in before we hit the ads at the top of the hour. This is beginning to sound just like it did before. I don't know why, but it just seems to be. Right, oh, this is Gorgon City. It's called All Four Walls here on your favourite radio station. This is Interbeats.

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Now, when you're talking about a tune, that's a tune. Luther Vandross, Never Too Much, into part two with me, Steve-O. Massive thank you to Adrian, the tipper driver. He's just sent me the live traffic update as it happens right now. He said on the Bromma roundabout for the bypass on the M1 is partially shut on the Amptill exit, Steve-O. He's saying there's a fuel spillage. That's from Adrian, the tipper driver. He's just been there, and apparently there's one lane closed just there. So I think that's on the Bromma roundabout for the bypass M1, partially shut on the Amptill exit. Now, talking about Soul. This is the SOS band, Just Be Good To Me. Your local radio station, me, Steve-O, mixing it up for you on your Wednesday morning.

What an absolute classic. What a tune. It's one of those, you can't help yourself. You've got to tap your feet to that. Now, if you fancy something to eat breakfast this morning and you're over the Sharbrook direction, okay. Now, I'm just going to tell you this because this is happening right now. If you go to the Bellway, this is the Bellway site in Sharbrook, there's a little kiosk there and they're blasting out Interbeats right now. Loving the tunes. Karen's saying, good to have you back on the radio. So if you fancy a bacon roll or a sausage roll, go and say hello to Karen and listen to the tunes while you tuck into your breakfast. It's as simple as that. And why not? Morning, Karen. Have a great day. You're locked into Interbeats 106.5 FM, online, on DAB, and it's me, Steve-O, on The Breakfast Show. Good morning, Bedford.

Chaka Khan. Hello, happiness. Massive good morning to David Clark. He's on his way to, he's on the school run with the amazing Dylan right now. They're listening on the way to school. Good morning, guys. Have a great day, Dylan. Traffic updates looking a bit snarled up round Bedford now. People on the way to school, on the way to work. Manton Lane looking very sticky. Bromham Road's very slow moving. Town Centre is almost at a standstill at the moment. Just an update on that spillage earlier. It's at the Brogba roundabout. It was a typo, I think. So, Adrian, thanks for updating me on that one. So, the Brogba roundabout, there is a fuel spillage on the exit on the Amptill side, Amptill Road side. So, please, let's go out towards Amptill. Please avoid the area if you can. That's a live update for you. Weather today, highs of 11 degrees, chance of some rain mid to late morning. You're up today here with me, Steve-O. Carol said she's off to do her first lesson of the day. You have a great one, Carol. I'm not quite sure what that means. She said Old Bean. So I think I've got a new nickname. She's calling me Old Bean for some reason. I'm not sure why, but I'm going to get to the bottom of that. Anyway, here's another great tune for you. Ed Sheeran and Justin Bieber.

alongside Jax Jones. Just One Touch. It's Beats 106.5 FM. Good morning. If you're just getting your breakfast at the Bellway site, hello to you. Hello to you. Say hello to the lovely girl behind the bar, behind the counter for me, because she's serving you that great breakfast. Now, is it brown sauce or red sauce? I never know. Friends of mine always say it's got to be red sauce, Steve, never brown. But I'm a bit of a brown sauce lover myself. Some HP on just about anything would do nicely. I know some people have ketchup on everything as well. Same as mint sauce. Do you have mint sauce on everything?

0: just had a message from the boss. He said, Steve, give us a wave. We got a camera in the studio. Give him a wave, put your thumbs up. And he just said, you're doing a good job, mate. Oh, thank you very much. I'll take that. From the boss, of course. Don't forget, if you're locked in, you want to shout out, drop me a message, 077-86-200-690. 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If you do that, straight to me in the studio, I'll give you a mention here on the wireless. No problem whatsoever. Here's a classic from back in the day.
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0: Now Karen is going to be going absolutely mad to this. She loves a bit of a house, a bit of a dancey classic for you, Karen. Don't go too mad with the ketchup now.

here we go. I've started something now. I really have. Morning, Steve-O. I have mint sauce on all of my roast dinners, not just lamb, on everything. Anything that's roast has the mint sauce. Roast potatoes, all that stuff, especially the cabbage, he says. And he says it always has to be ketchup with English mustard on a bacon sandwich. Great show. That's coming from the amazing David Clark. David Clark's back on next week. He's going to start lunchtime shows from 12 o'clock. If you remember David, he plays some great tunes. And he has this little feature called, I think it's called Flip It and Reverse It. Now I never really got the hang of it. Maybe this time. You never know. David Clark going live next week, 12 o'clock till 2. And in between me and Clarkie, you've got the big man, Frenchie.

DJ Sammy Heaven. Lynn's just dropped me a message just saying just saying mint sauce rocks. 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What is that? Mint sauce rocks. Is it something you chew or throw at people? I never know. What is a mint sauce rock? Someone tell me. Oh, hang on a minute. Lynn's from Norfolk. It could mean anything. Hold on a minute. I didn't even know they've got mint sauce in Norfolk yet. I know they've got electricity, but is mint sauce there as well?

40. 20 minutes left to me. That's all I've got. Another 20. That goes so quick. It really does. Flybys. 2020 traffic and weather. Roads in around Bedford looking very busy at the moment. Normal places just held up by a lot of heavy traffic. Rush hour's on. Rush hour is on full steam now. Town centre's looking pretty blocked up. As I said, Manton Lane, Bromley Road, very slow moving at the moment. If you're heading out of Bedford, it's a bit busy at Kempston at the moment.

Robin S, Show Me Love. I'd like to say that's an old school classic. It's not that old, really. Such a tune. Talking about old. No, I'm not going to do what you thought I was going to do. You know what? I'm not going to do that. I won't do that to you. No, not at the moment. I'm not settled in enough to do that just yet. No, talking of old, tomorrow is Thursday. I'm going to introduce again, start bringing up the old Throwback Thursday. We have some old school classics. That's what I'm going to do tomorrow. I'm not saying the whole show's going to be throwback, but we're going to start bringing it back in just a little bit. Talking of throwbacks, here's another classic one. This is Sandy B, Make the World Go Round. This is on the Deep Dish remix. So tomorrow, Throwback Thursday, we'll give it a go. We'll see what happens. I might even take some requests. See what I feel tomorrow.

make the world go round. What a tune. What a tune, absolutely. Right, just a rundown of what you've got coming up next week, starting from Monday. There's new lineups all over the place, there it is. As I get to know more and more, I'll let you know exactly what's going on. But what I can tell you so far, thus far, at Monday morning, 7 to 9, you get me, Steve-O, on The Breakfast Show. At 9 o'clock, main man himself, Frenchie, takes over until 12. I think it's breakfast brunch with Frenchie. And then 12 noon, that's lunchtime, for those of you that don't know. Those in Norfolk, lunchtime, that's 12 noon, 12 o'clock, midday, Norfolk, just so you know what we're talking about. That's when Mr. Clark takes over for 2 hours doing the lunchtime show. As I know more what's going on in the afternoon, I will keep you up to date. Right, you've just got enough time now to get another mention. If you text me right now, I'll get it in before the top of the hour. I'm into my last 10 minutes. I hope you enjoyed the show this morning. Hump day midweek. I'm just shuffling some tunes about at the moment, really.

Kelly G, Bump and Go Mix, apparently. I like it though, I like it. I like it a lot. Right, one more from me, I'm done for today's show. Back tomorrow morning, 7 o'clock. Thank everyone for listening this morning. Thank you for your ears. Don't go anywhere, loads of great music coming your way. I say tomorrow morning, Throwback Thursday, going to dig a year out and see where we go with that. Not sure where we're going to go yet. I'll see in the morning, see how I feel, see what the weather's doing. All makes a difference to me, the weather. You've been an amazing crowd, as always. I'm going to go out this one. Todd Terry, there's something going on. There certainly is. Steve is back on breakfast. See you tomorrow. Take care now. Have a great Wednesday. Bye.

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Hold on, hold on. Hold on. I got to start this record over again. Wait a minute. That still on this record. I'ma play this for y'all. Hey, y'all get some more drinks going on. I sound a whole lot better.

Yo, what's going on, people? This is Dots. If you want to keep up to date with all of our Interbeats news, then visit our Facebook page, Interbeats 106.5 FM, and get involved.

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And I'm not really one of those dudes that does that voice. I just felt like clearing my throat.

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2: 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Some of the tracks I've been playing recently, and this is a special set live from Bamboo Huts in Koh Phangan, Thailand, during my last Asian tour. And don't forget, let's dance, let's vibe, let's love.

You know what it's all about. 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Yeah. 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Close your eyes. And remember, we gotta return to that feeling. 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
3: 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We got 60 minutes of the biggest dance tunes to hit the floors this week. If you're ready, turn it up. Let's go.

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Big shout out to SK. How you doing, my brother? It's the home of good music. It's Into Beats Radio. Remix Wednesday. Sounds of Alea. Flavor D. On the remix, of course. How you doing, Platinum? Big shout out to Dazza.

I'm here till 6. How you doing, 7 Key? Out to user 810. Good afternoon, Neil. Mr. Sparks. Enjoy the drive home. Drive safely.

0: 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So stay locked.
1: Yeah. It's a double up on Remix Wednesday. Aaliyah, if your girl only knew. Big shouts out to Steph. How you doing, Steph? Let's go. 8 minutes past four.

Remix Wednesday. Big shout out to Val, Val, Dennis, and Maria in Forest Gate. 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

0: 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Let's get close, closer than close. 07786 200690 beat space and then your message into Beats Radio Remix Wednesday. What are you saying, DJ Dave?
1: This one special request.
0: We're saying Tina Moore on the remix. Say no more.

Don't Disconnect, Remix Wednesday. How'd I into this? Big shout out to DJ Dave. He says, Fredge, if you got something or more on the remix, say no more, never.

0: 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Stay blessed.
1: 25 minutes past four. It's the Drive Time Show. How would I enter this? Remix Wednesday. All you have to do is get involved, and I'll play you some feel-good music. Tell me what you want. Tell me what you like. It's gotta be a remix though. What's your favorite remix? It feels so good.

Bedford Town, surrounding areas. Good afternoon. Souvlaki Food Station. Good afternoon. Authentic Greek flavors. Try them out. St. Paul's Square.

Still loving this one 110%. I like it. I still like this one as well. Sounds a roll. Simply called I Like. What a 6.5. That's my R&B lovers. This is how we do it.

0: Big shouts out to all the Arsenal fans. Through to the Champions League final. Looks like you're going to win the league as well. How you feeling, Arsenal fans? Big shouts out to Raf. I know you're on top of the world right now. Out to DJ KC. Couple of Arsenal fans on the station. Well done, Arsenal. Maybe it's your year. It's about time it was your year. Every year you guys say it's your year. It's about time it's your year. But I'll tell you what time it is right now. Time check is 4:31. It's Remix Wednesday. The way it works, give me your favorite tracks and I'll give you the remix. 106.5 on your FM dial on your DAB.
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1: 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Want to say welcome to the lady in green. 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
1: Sounds of Lee Platinum. How are I into this? This one's called Tears.
2: Threw your stones, but I built a wall.
1: Hold tight the nooch. Absolutely loves this. Out to Nicola. She loves this one as well. 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I love it too.
2: But I didn't fall.
1: Platinum Lee.
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0: 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You know the man.
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0: He's a postman.
1: For every twisted word.
0: They're always wearing.

listening to Beast Radio, the home of good music, of course. Shouts out to Desi, man. He's going to come through in the next 15 minutes or so. We're going to mic him up just after 5 o'clock, all right? I've got a special guest. I want you guys to stay locked in, locked on. But like I said, he's a postman. And postmen, they're always wearing shorts. I bet you Desi's going to come in the studio wearing a pair of shorts. I swear them guys don't feel the cold. And it's questioning. Remix Wednesday. Everything I'm playing is a remix. Do you mind? Let's go.

0: crunchy. 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
2: 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All stars, all flavors, old school, new school. It's Janet Jackson. Got till it's gone. Uto on the remix. It's Into Beats. Volume. Oi. The home of good music.

How you doing, boss? Saluki, JJB, JJD, All Stars, All Flavors. Give me your favorite banger. What's your favorite remix? If I've got it, we're playing it. Enjoy the drive. Enjoy the drive home. What's the temperature? On the remix, of course. Game Boys. Volume, please.

Don't touch that dial. Let's go. Hey, Magdang, where you been? It's been a while. Where you been, sir? Uh-oh.

Put your back in it. Sons of Shazia, Megan Thee Stallion. This one's called Lick. How on the remix? Remix Wednesday. Give me your favorite track, and I'll give you the remix. Let's

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Say take me home. Country Road Toots. The reggae version. Let me dig in the files. Give me your favorite tracks. And I'll give you the remix. On Remix Wednesday. Oi. Put your back in it. Just a little more.

I just clocked this you, Lee. I just clocked. What's like the 564? Special guest coming.

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0: 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Stay blessed.
1: 07786200690 beat space and then your message. I've got my special guest in the building here. Sorry, I've got my back to you guys, but I've got you're on the camera right there. So I tell you what, if you move this way, all right, no, closer to your dad, a little bit closer to your dad, yeah. And then Desi, your microphone's up. All you gotta do is speak directly into that microphone. Is that right? Okay, so your microphone's up. There's, and your son's name, I forget your son's name, you know.
2: Martel, bro. Nice to meet you.
1: He's a handsome version of you, Des. Yeah. He, you know, the newly improved versions. Yeah, that's what he is. So how you doing, my brother? You okay?
2: Yeah, man, I'm not too bad. You?
1: Yeah, I'm okay, man. So your dad got hold of me, right? Your dad got hold of me and he said that he's doing a charity event in Bedford, Bedford Football Ground. Is that correct?
2: Bedford Town, bro, yeah.
1: Bedford Town, all right? And it's something to do with you. So before we get started, just introduce yourselves, please. Let the people know, let the listeners know exactly who you are and what you're here to talk about.
2: Martel, 24.
1: Yeah.
2: Coming to talk about living with Crohn's and colitis.
1: Okay, let me turn that down so I want to hear you properly. Desi, are you on the mic or?
3: I'm on the mic, my friend.
1: All right, remember your microphone is on. When you're ready, just talk directly into it. So Martel, talk to me again. You said you're here to talk about what condition?
2: Crohn's and colitis.
1: Crohn's and colitis.
2: Yes.
1: Educate me, please, because I don't have a clue what Crohn's and colitis is.
2: So they're basically in the same family. Something to do with your stomach, your gut.
1: Okay.
2: It's not something that you're just diagnosed with. It just comes randomly.
1: Okay.
2: And I was unfortunate enough to get diagnosed when I was 15 with ulcerative colitis.
1: So it's something that just comes randomly.
2: Randomly.
1: And I mean, do they say there's something that causes it? Is it a lifestyle? Is it the foods that you're eating? What exactly, if you just educate me a little bit more?
2: It's just unfortunate, man. It's just one of them things that I just woke up with one day.
1: Yeah. How are you feeling when you say you woke up with it? What was the symptoms? How were you feeling for you to know that something came quite right?
2: I was having a lot of stomach pain. I lost a lot of weight. I lost about 2-3 stone in about a week.
1: Okay.
2: I couldn't get out of bed. Fatigue was uncontrollable.
1: Uh-huh. And remember, you're a young man as well.
2: Yeah, I was 15 at the time.
1: Okay.
2: Couldn't get out of bed, stomach pain.
1: Uh-huh.
2: Yeah, like I said, fatigue. I just felt really weak in myself, which wasn't normal for me because I was active playing football every week.
1: And did your parents think that you've just gone lazy or something? Because I know our parents are like,
2: yeah, man.
1: Like sometimes.
2: Yeah,
1: they think,
2: man,
1: that you've just gone, yeah. My son, when he's not, I'm like, son, you need to do
2: something. Yeah.
1: Yes.
2: Yeah, man. They just, obviously, because I didn't know what it was at the time, they must have just thought, look, get out of bed, do something.
1: Okay.
2: But it was deeper than that.
1: Okay.
2: I didn't know what was going on. They didn't know what was going on until I had to go to the doctors about it because it was getting silly, because it was going on for months and months.
1: Okay.
2: And it got to one point where I got out of bed and I just collapsed and passed out. Couldn't even get out of bed at that point. Couldn't even open my eyes.
1: So one day you just came out of bed. Obviously, you've been feeling like this, but one day you've come out of bed and you just collapsed.
2: Yes.
1: And where was mum and dad at this time, or the rest of your family? Was
2: they
1: at home?
2: They were at home.
1: All right. So they've heard you.
2: They've heard it, yeah.
1: All right. And there's... I've got to speak to you next.
2: Yeah,
1: all right. So I guess your son's been talking to you about something ain't quite right. So take me back to the day your fit son was always playing football. He just gets out of bed, he collapses, and he drops to the floor.
3: Frightening, as you can imagine.
1: Uh-huh.
3: You know Emma, my wife.
1: Of course.
3: You know.
1: Yep.
3: And it was just to see your child like that.
1: Uh-huh.
3: It was heartbreaking.
1: I can imagine.
3: And so, like Martel said, it was trips to the doctor.
1: Uh-huh.
3: Trips to the hospital.
1: Uh-huh.
3: Blood test after blood test after blood test until they actually diagnosed him with ulcerative colitis, which is something that I'd never heard of. My son had never heard of it. My wife had never heard of it.
2: And no one really heard of it,
3: no
2: ever.
3: No one really heard of it. And yeah, and after that, it was literally in and out of hospital, trying to, you know, try all these drugs on him and medication and this, uh-huh, that and the other. And at that time when he was actually diagnosed with it, he was having his exams
1: okay
3: at school. he wasn't fit enough to do the exams at school. So the school was kind enough to let him sit the exams at home with a vigilator sat there.
1: Okay.
3: And funny enough, the vigilator,
1: okay,
3: his wife had the same condition. So he was quite understanding about it, and you know, it was just heartbreaking to see him going through, because like you said, he was a footballer.
1: Yeah.
3: Very good footballer.
1: Yeah.
3: And to see him go from playing 3-4 times a week to actually not even being able to kick a ball.
1: Yeah.
3: Was just, yeah, we were just distraught. So after a while, it was just literally drugs, meds, just to see which ones were working, which ones weren't.
1: And I guess that's not a nice time as well.
2: Nah, because before that I had to have a blood transfusion.
1: Oh.
2: I had to have one of them as well, which took 6 hours.
1: So there was a lot of things happening.
2: A lot of things that led up to getting diagnosed.
1: Uh-huh.
2: Yeah, I lost a lot of blood, man.
1: Do you know, this is, what's the name again? Because I've never heard of this.
2: So there's two. There's ulcerative colitis.
1: Okay.
2: And then there's Crohn's disease.
1: And it's Crohn's disease.
2: But they're both based in the same family.
1: Okay.
2: Yeah.
1: Okay. So, oh, wow. So what is the treatment that they're giving you?
2: So when I first started, they just give me loads of tablets, like, just to calm the inflammation down.
1: Okay.
2: Just until they could get a drug that they thought could work. Once they found a drug that they thought possibly could work, they tried me on it, didn't work. So I had to have more tests, more surgeries, till they found another drug, which was, I had to inject myself every week.
1: Yeah.
2: That didn't work. And then they tried me on, so I had to go into hospital once a week to get it done. That didn't work. So it was just like a cycle of just all these drugs that they said they were going to try and get me to use for hopefully,
1: yeah,
2: for not a cure, because it can't be cured, but for it to be steady and for me to get on with my life properly. But my body just was rejecting every single one of them.
1: You know what? Do you know why? Like, say for example, I'm not educated to this, and they said when you speak, I need you closer to the mic, because we're kind of, you know. Yeah. But you, young man Martel, he's clear as day. He's clear as day. You know. But Martel, like, the reason I might say somebody like me is not educated at all into something like this. And I hope this doesn't sound ignorant, but looking at you, yeah, you look young, fit and healthy.
2: Yeah. I mean, a lot of people, when obviously I was first getting diagnosed, and when I got diagnosed,
1: yeah,
2: they did say, like, oh, you look fine, this and that. But because, yeah, it's an invisible illness,
1: yeah,
2: they don't understand what it comes with in the day to day. Like, I could be, most of the time I was putting on a front.
1: I know just, a lot of people could relate to stuff like, yeah, that, putting on a front, making out like you're okay when really
2: when
1: you're
2: I'm
1: not.
2: Yeah. Yeah. So when people used to say to me, yeah, you look fit, you look healthy.
1: Yeah.
2: Don't get me wrong, I wouldn't say it annoyed me, but it got to me a little bit, because I knew deep down I wasn't, but I just told everyone I was.
1: It's because they don't know.
2: Because they don't understand it. It's, yeah, hard to explain to someone that isn't going through it.
1: Yeah.
2: To explain to them what I'm feeling like. So
3: it was all new to everybody, really.
1: It was
3: all
1: new
3: of
1: to
3: us.
1: Yeah.
3: All of us. Okay. All new to me, Emma.
1: Yeah.
3: Our kids. You know, we just didn't know what we could do. You feel helpless.
1: Of course, listen, I'd feel helpless. I'm learning every single day. I mean, I watch something on Netflix to do with Tourette's. And I don't know if you've seen it, yeah. It's called, I forgot exactly what it's called, but we're more educated to certain things now. But when I was watching, I was thinking, wow, at the time when he went through that, mm-hmm, nobody knew about that. Mm-hmm. So they thought he was a bad kid because he was just swearing. Yeah. Mm-hmm. And they just thought, what's like, and you know what? He got kicked out of school. His parents split up because of that. And there was so much that came with him having that. And the fact that people weren't educated to that at the time. So as you're speaking, I'm thinking about something that people, we don't really know much about. Yeah. And when you first going, like, as you were saying, you couldn't get out of bed.
2: Nah.
1: But me being a parent as well, I'll be looking at my son like, you're lazy.
2: Yeah,
1: what's going on?
2: That's what, exactly what's going through your mind. Yeah,
1: you know,
2: yeah,
1: and it starts to kind of make you feel some type of way. So
2: yeah.
1: I'm just putting myself in your shoes and thinking, damn, you must have been going through a lot. But for your parents as well, they must have been thinking, what's going on?
2: Yeah, it was hard for them as well, man.
1: Yeah.
2: Like, don't get me wrong, mom and dad have helped me through a lot. Like, they've been there,
1: yeah,
2: through every step of the way with me.
1: Uh-huh.
2: They've come to every hospital visit with me, every admission I've been in hospital, every surgery. So like, I wouldn't have been able to go through it without them, put it that way. Without their support, I wouldn't have been able to go through it by myself.
1: So talk to me, you guys are here today to raise awareness, and what is it exactly you want the people to know out there?
2: anyone that's struggling, man, like, it's mm-hmm. I got to a point mentally where I was really bad.
1: Uh-huh.
2: And my mum and dad kept saying to me, you need to talk to people, even if it's just anyone, just let it out there. It's better off you speaking about it. And I was like, no, I don't, because I was a young boy, I didn't want to talk about nothing like that.
1: Yeah.
2: Until it got to the point where I did speak to someone.
1: Yeah.
2: And speaking to someone made a massive difference. Like, when I say to people, like, you need to talk to people about what you're going through, it does make a big difference, man.
1: Massive difference.
2: And I just feel like, especially young people now,
1: yeah,
2: they're just scared to talk out.
1: And how about, you got to talk about this.
2: Exactly, man. What I want to spread awareness for is,
1: yeah,
2: you're not alone, man. Like, whatever you're going through,
1: yeah,
2: illness, mental health, just speak to someone, they can help you.
1: I mean, shout out to Nicholas. She says, amazing young man. Yeah, she says, you're an amazing young man. I guess you won't even realize you're an inspiration to so many others right now, because what you're saying is true. There's always somebody at home, yeah, and they're locked in and they're going through stuff. They think they're alone and they can't talk about it.
2: Yeah.
1: You know, and they can't talk about it. But what is the treatment that you're on now? This is what I want to know. Are you taking daily tablets? Do you have to do some sort of something physical, like sport-wise? Do you have to go running? How does it work?
2: So,
1: I'm sorry to ask you this, but I just don't know.
2: That's fine, that's fine. So in October, I had a stoma bag fitted. Because last year, I had a massive flare-up. Was it September?
1: Yeah.
2: And it got to a point where inside of my stomach was just giving up on me.
1: Okay.
2: And I was admitted in the hospital at the start of October.
1: Yeah.
2: I was in there until the end of October.
1: Okay.
2: On steroids, different tablets, this and that. They were just checking on me.
1: Yeah.
2: And then I had an X-ray done, CT scan.
1: Yeah.
2: And they said, look, the inside of your stomach is deteriorating, basically. So it was rotting away because of all these treatments that they put me on.
1: Damn.
2: Nothing was working and it was just messing up my whole body. So they said, your last option is to have a stoma bag done. They said, you can keep going how you are now,
1: yeah,
2: but eventually it's going to get worse and we don't know how we're going to be able to treat it, this and that. So I had a word with my mum and dad and I said, look, they explained to me it will give me a better lease of life.
1: Yeah, yeah.
2: A lot better.
1: Yeah.
2: So I had a word with my mum and dad whilst I was in hospital. They said, look, we can do it within the next few weeks if you agree to it. So I said, look, I've been through 10 years of treatments, nothing's worked.
1: Yeah.
2: I can't do no sport. It's affecting my day-to-day, mentally, physically.
1: So you're 25 now, right?
2: 24.
1: Okay, 24. You're 24 now,
2: 24,
1: yeah.
2: Yeah, okay. So I sat with them and we spoke about the pros and cons, and obviously the pros outweighed the cons.
1: Yeah.
2: So I went back to them and said, look, just get it done as long as it makes me feel better.
1: Yeah.
2: It's going to be hard at first, but it's going to be, with anything in it, everything's hard at first.
1: How are you feeling though? Right now? If I was to ask you, like, not just one of those, how you feeling? How are you really feeling?
2: Right now, this is the best I've felt in 10 years.
1: Yeah?
2: Yeah.
1: For
2: best
1: real?
2: I've felt in 10 years. Yeah, man. Like, I feel like myself again.
1: You know, I'm not sure if it's you that saw. I mean, I did a party a couple of years ago. Big shout out to Charlie's. Is it Charlie's? Mr. Stewart. Yeah. Desi, your dad was there.
2: Yeah.
1: I think with your sister. I don't know whether you was there. I think he was there as well.
2: Yeah, I was there.
1: You was there.
2: Yeah, yeah, yeah.
1: But like I say, so you must have been going through all that then.
2: Yeah, yeah, yeah.
1: But you don't, like I say, once again, it's so ignorant for me to even say this, but it's just looking at you, you just look so healthy.
2: Yeah.
1: I hate using the word normal, because what does normal mean? Yeah.
2: Mm-hmm.
1: But It from the outside looking in, there's nothing at all that looks wrong with you, like, and I just wouldn't know. I just
3: Six
1: wouldn't know.
3: 6 months ago, he didn't look like this.
1: Yeah. Really?
2: Mm-hmm.
3: 6 months ago, trust me, he didn't look like this. But
1: yeah,
3: having the stoma bag fitted,
1: yeah,
3: has been a blessing for him.
1: Yeah.
3: You know.
1: So quality of life is better now.
2: 100% better.
1: But you see what I don't get, like, and this is why I was trying to ask you. You know when they say like your stomach, the lining of it, and that it's rotting away.
2: Yeah.
1: Was that just because of the medication you were taking, or is there something you were eating prior to getting this? Is it your diet? That's what I don't get. Comes out the blue?
2: Yeah, it was. So the ulcerative colitis, basically you have ulcers that are growing around your bowel, intestine, and they were getting inflamed, which was causing it to rot away.
1: Uh-huh.
2: That's basically what was causing it. And they couldn't give me no treatment that would steady the inflammation. It was always getting worse. And there was no treatment that was working for it to not get worse. So it was always going downhill.
1: It was always going downhill?
2: Yeah, always. Always going downhill.
1: That's a lot, man. Yeah. I thought I had problems. right? I thought
2: everyone's got problems, man.
1: Yeah, I hate for it to sound like that, yeah. But yeah. I thought I had, you know what I mean? Because like with me, I suffer with bad hay fever, right? It feels it's horrible, but these nasal sprays that I'm always taking, it feels like they're thinning the inside of my nose to a point where I can't stand them anymore, right? So, but listening to you, and it's like, wow, you know. But you, like I said once again, I'm amazed that you just looking at you, it's like you're so positive, you're full of life, you're full of energy. It's like everything is fine.
2: Everything you can't let it be. Everything happens for a reason.
1: Is that just positive? I mean, I get the what do you call it, the positive mentality type of thing, right? Yeah. It's very important to always stay positive, because if you don't, things will easily start to go downhill. In your head.
2: Yeah, yeah.
1: Right. So where do you get this positiveness? Is it partly just from yourself, or does your mum and dad always kind of try keep you positive, keep you upbeat, keep you...
2: Don't get me wrong, my parents are a big help.
1: Yeah.
2: They always say, just try and think of the positives that you can use it for. That's why I'm trying to spread awareness, because I can use it to my advantage and help people.
1: That's
2: the most positive thing to do about it.
1: Of course you can.
2: And my parents have always said to me, just be positive, just be positive.
1: Yeah.
2: And it's stuck with me, man.
3: And it's showing.
2: Yeah.
1: It's absolutely showing, man. Listen, you're an inspiration, young man. Let me shake your hand, man.
2: Thank you very much,
1: Des, you've done a good job here.
3: Well, not just me, man.
2: My mum as well, man.
1: Yeah, we can't forget Emma.
2: Emma as well, man.
1: Hey,
2: my
1: listen, mom. I don't want no problems. I don't want no problems. Emma, I forgot to mention you first, yeah. I live in this town. I don't want to be walking and get any problems. Shouts out to Mumsy every time. You know what I mean? Shouts out. Great mum. You know, like, I was at your mum and dad's wedding from way back in the days.
2: Yeah.
1: You know what I mean? So I remember you guys from way back. You probably don't remember me, but I remember you guys.
3: Many years ago, right?
1: So talk to me about what's happening. Then is it the end of the month when you've got this thing happening?
2: End of May. 30th of May.
1: So what exactly is happening end of May? And that's going to be, let the people know where that's going to be.
2: So that's going to be at Bedford Town Football Club.
1: Okay.
2: 30th of May. The charity I'm doing it for is obviously Crohn's and Colitis.
1: Uh-huh.
2: Raising money to hopefully, for just research purposes, treatment purposes.
1: Yeah.
2: Like I said, if I can help one person, man, it's better than nothing.
1: Oh, not listen. You know what I mean? You will help. Just even now, people are locked in right now.
2: Yeah,
1: I mean,
2: man.
1: Who we got right now? Shouts out to the 610 saying, we are all proud of you, Martel. Mum's crying. Your sister and niece and nephew are locked in, supporting you all the way as well. So shouts out to Emma. She's locked in, man. She's shedding a tear. Don't shed a tear. The man's a strong man. He's a strong young man. He be proud of this man, honestly. So so do you need fund? I mean, do you need people to donate? And what do you need?
2: There's a GoFundMe link in my Instagram bio.
1: Okay. What's your Instagram? Let the people know.
2: It's martelbrome.01.
1: Okay.
2: And then on my Facebook page, just Martel Brome, there's a link on my bio there as well.
1: So just Martel Brome?
2: Just Martel Brome, yeah.
1: Okay.
2: Yeah, there's a link in there to donate if anyone wishes they need to donate.
1: Yeah.
2: But apart from that, man, we've got everything sorted for the match. I just hope it's a good day for the charity, man.
1: So you,
2: everything it's for.
1: So are you playing as well?
2: I don't know, man.
1: Or are you the manager?
2: I'm managing one team, and then my dad and my uncle are managing the other team.
1: Listen, you might have to get just 1 minute.
2: I might play maybe 20 minutes at the end if
1: super
2: I feel like
1: sub.
2: It. Yeah, man, little super sub, man.
1: Yeah, super sub.
2: Little super sub. Show my dad how good I really was, man.
1: Come on, Des, man.
3: No. Them days are over and done with.
1: Des, you know what I was speaking about you before you got here? Yeah, I said, because I speak about you from time to time. I said Des is a top man from way in the day, but being that he's a postman, I bet you when he comes in here, he's going to be wearing shorts. Let me have a look.
3: Never let you down.
2: Please. Shorts, man, all the time.
1: He's wearing shorts again.
2: All even the time.
1: Listen, I see Desi doing his rounds in the, I swear it was snowing that day, and you still had shorts on, Des. So, what, then you feel
3: that? That's the Scottish in me, friendly.
1: You don't feel the cold?
3: Not as much as a lot of people. I keep moving, man.
1: Wow. Big shout out to Lenucha. She says, Martel, she wishes you well. She says she was at your christening as well. I don't know. But she says she was at your christening as well.
2: Thank you, man,
1: you got the people locked in. And once again, please give your socials out again and give the GoFundMe out again and leave me with the details. So I'll share those details out again and people could donate as well.
2: Yeah, of course, man. Instagram.
1: Okay.
2: Martelbrome.01.
1: Okay.
2: And then just search in Facebook, just my name, Martel Brome, and it will come up. Thank you. The GoFundMe link will be in there.
1: Thank you very much for coming, man. We definitely appreciate that. This is your time to say anything you want to say. Desi, it's your time to say anything you want to say. I know me and you Liverpool supporters. I don't know how you feel about Arsenal getting through to the final.
3: Getting there and not winning it.
2: Nah, man.
1: You know what I mean? There's no point. They're going to do it next year, though. You know what I mean? But they're probably going to win the league, though. So shout out to the Arsenal fans. But it's a big match tonight. What do you call it, Des?
3: I don't know, man.
1: Because last week was crazy.
2: Bayern Munich go through.
1: Yeah, you reckon they're going to. PSG, they're sizzling hot right now.
2: At home, though, man. If they can score four away, they can score four at home, man.
1: You know what? You were right, though.
2: Yeah, man.
1: You were right. Olise's on fire.
2: Diaz, Kane.
1: How Liverpool got rid of Diaz for. Oh, I'm still vexed right now. Let's not talk about it. It's paining me. Yeah. I feel a pain just speaking about it. You know what I mean? But anyway, guys, thank you very much for coming through.
2: Thank you for having me, man. I definitely appreciate it. Thank you very much for having me.
1: Guys, I'm going to buy you some trousers, man. You're making me feel cold. You know what I mean? You're making me feel cold. So, what, Des, you haven't even said hi to the missus before you leave. I don't want no problems. Please say hi to the missus.
3: Hi, Emma.
1: Okay, thank you very much for coming through, guys. I'll be there. Please, Desi, give me a call after. Yeah, we're going to talk, and I'll get you a copy of this show as well, so you've got it at home as well.
2: Thank you very much, man. Thank you.
1: We're definitely going to stay in touch. You guys definitely please stay in touch, and I'll be there on that day. I can't play, man. I'm not kicking no ball. My days of kicking football are finished, but I will. Supporting,
2: thank you.
3: Appreciate it.
1: Maybe if you would squeeze me in as a 5-minute sub, I don't know. I'm gonna bring my boots in case. What day was that again?
2: 30th of May.
1: So yes. That's a Sunday,
2: Saturday,
3: Champions League final day.
1: And it's starting what time?
2: 4 p.m. kickoff.
1: 4 p.m. kickoff.
2: The gates open at 2.
1: 4 p.m. kickoff. Gates open at 2, and that's done at what time?
2: I got it till 1 a.m.
1: You've got it till 1 a.m.
2: Yes, I got the bar and the hall after as well. Anyone's welcome.
1: So we could watch Champions League there as well.
2: Yeah, yes,
3: absolutely.
2: Man.
1: Well, there you have it. It's a done deal. I mean,
3: there you go.
1: I mean, right, guys. Thank you very much. Back to the show. 106.50 7786 200 690 beat space, and then your message. It's Remix Wednesday. It's Into Beats Radio.

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1: Come on.
0: Remix Wednesday. Oh. Colin J on the remix. I'm here till 6. Then Lee the Flavor's taking over. Big shout out to Lee with the GSM show. Grown and sexy music. Gourmet soulful music. How you doing, Lee? Cisco, that thong song. How are that?

Hey. You know, a big shout out to my special guest man Martel. Shout out to his dad Desi, and definitely shout out to Mumsy Emma as well. So Desi just came through with his son, alright, and you could see that's a loving father. I mean, there's so many loving fathers out there, or so many loving mothers out there. But back to the Michael Jackson film, which is out right now, highly recommended. Make sure you go and check that out, alright. But Jackson's dad, I don't like that man, alright. As a dad, I know, I mean, I come from the days when our parents did mess about. You messed about, you might get a clip around the ear. But Jackson's dad, he was OTT, right? That's abuse at its finest. I don't know how you could bring children into this world and do that to them. That said, go watch the film. It's Remix Wednesday. So I'm gonna give you a Michael Jackson remix. Ron G on the remix. It's called One More Chance. Drive Time.

You and you too. How are you into this? Janet Jackson. Fissy knock. I can't say that. Fissy knocking on the remix. Fissy knocking. What type name is that? It's all for you. This is Noiki Remix.

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How you doing, Teresa? All tight, Emma. Out to Ruff and Tracy. All for you.

Remix Wednesday. How would I enter this? Sons of Crystal Waters. It's called Gypsy Woman. She's homeless. Vasada on the remix. Once again, big shout out Martel. Out to Desmond. Mr. Bro. 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

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GSM, Gold My Soulful Music, Grown and Sexy Music.

Summer Walker. Maybe I might squeeze one more. Out to the ladies. Heart of a Woman. DJ Maporissa. On the remix, of course. Into an R&B classic. And Silver C. Big shout out to you and yours.

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0: Yeah. 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
1: Now's the time for me to take over this place and everyone in it. 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

0: many, many thanks to the Frenchman for the last changeover between me and him on a Wednesday afternoon / evening. Good luck with your new show starting on Monday. The Late Brekkie Show. All change into beats from next week. See, we've got some new recruits coming as well. Right now, for the next 2 hours, it's gourmet soulful music with me, Lee the Flavour. We're not changing, we're not going anywhere. We're still delivering the hot dishes, serving them up for you each and every Wednesday. The Soulful House delicacies, some wrap platters, some jazz juice, some ingredient X. All there, same ingredients, same place as ever. 6 to 8pm every single Wednesday. You can get involved with the show on 07786 200 690. Type the word beats, then leave a space, leave your message. Let us know what you're up to on this nice but chilly Wednesday evening. A splattering of hot dishes to serve up for you tonight. A couple of really good boom bap rap tracks. A couple of nice jazzy bits as well. And of course the gourmet specials as ever. My favourite 8 cuts around at this present moment in time. Once again, that text line number 07786 200 690. Type the word beats, leave a space, leave your message. That's going to change soon as well. No more typing beat space message. Straight through, straight up with the messages. Very soon that will be. Moving onwards and upwards with Interbeats. Into our, don't know how many years now, 16, 17 years, something like that. Maybe more, maybe less. I've lost count after about 9 or 10.
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2: 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You must appreciate while the others got to imitate.

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1: Dang, I'm hungry. Excuse me, sir. I'm trying to find a gourmet soulful music spot. I said the gourmet soulful music spot with Lee the Flavor? Yes. Oh, it's around the corner? At the 106.5 FM building? Oh, cool. Thank you so much. You know, I heard they were serving up some really hot stuff over there, so I just want to, you know, go check them out. Thanks a lot. Have a good day.
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The double stack at the top of the show tonight, keeping things funky. An Ingredient X in the background, Delphonic and Capote, or Capote. It's called Groove Head Rejam. A rather large chunk of Grover Washington Jr.'s knucklehead messed about with and made relevant for the current dance floors. Illegal Jazz Volume 7, you can get that on Delphonic and Capote. Groove Head Rejam. And we kick things off with Tom Funk featuring Omar. Brand new music, that's called For Love. Big up to my man Dion Carter. I know he's going to absolutely beat all over this. Released on May the 15th on Dorado Records. This is Brooklyn Funk Essentials and Bust the Bus Stop. Keeping it funky.

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2: Yo, peace, Venom, was good, family?
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2: Love is rough sometimes.

taken from a hip hop album. The artist's name is Venom. That's Rough and Tough 2 is the album, and that's Prisoner of Love featuring Rel. So absolutely no rapping on it whatsoever, but a rather good soulful track, R&B track, vocals from Rel, R-E-L-L. Remember him from back in the day? And before that, Busta Bus Stop, Brooklyn Funk Essentials.

0: What's up? It's your girl, Dondria. I can't come to the phone right now, but leave me a message and I'll get back to you when I can.
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brand new from Dondria, a track called Solitude, and that one there, brand new or current, from Teeter and Moses, a track called Single. If you haven't seen a Tiny Desk or concert, go check it out. NPR Music and Teeter and Moses live on the Tiny Desk concerts is rather special. Ooh, yeah. Friend of the show, Hill Street Soul. Ooh, yeah. From a forthcoming album, this is Better With Time.

from a forthcoming album, Hill Street Soul, and Better With Time. Right, there's an artist that she goes by the name of Joyce Rice. If it's not on your radar, then make sure she is on your radar. She's got an album imminent, and this is a forthcoming track from it. It's called Crack Code. Joyce Rice. It's Gourmet Soulful Music with me, Leader Flavour, right here on Interbeats 106.5 FM on DAB.

Joyce Rice and Crack the Code. Don't forget that text line number. I'll get it up in a second to see if we actually got any text messages. 07786200690. Type the word beats. Leave a space and leave your message. Now, this is next artist. I know nothing about her whatsoever. Hannah Amaya is her name. It's a track called Give It Back. Quite like the bass line on this one.

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This is The Flow Assist, and you're listening to Gourmet Soulful Music with Lee, The Flavor, on Interbeats 106.5 FM and interbeats.co.uk.

It's like sunshine and rain. Jaleesa Small and Sunshine and Amalia, a track called Rain. Right, let's think clear now with Rasida. Big up to Tony, Clay and Rachel. Locked in, locked on. Loving the beats tonight. Thank you.

Love the Reseda track and the bass line. And now taking us up to the ads at 7, Rachel Black and Honeydew.

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7: We are gathered here today to pump some soul into those anti-funkies out there. Can I get an amen on that? Thank you. Now, soul, I say, soul is not something you go out and find, you see. Yes, sir. Soul is not something you go out and discover, you see. You see, soul is something that you're born with. Yes, can I get an amen on that? Kicking it to the groove, please.
8: 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I'm feeling a little hungry.

originally recorded by Gil Scott-Heron. That's Brian Jackson, Masters at Work, and the Rolling Stones backing singer Lisa Fisher absolutely doing that proper justice. Home is where the hatred is.

This week's number 7, Sweet Lovin' from Lucas Seto. Before that was Brian Jackson, Masters of Work, Lisa Fisher at 8. And this, featuring Usher, nonetheless, is Kalani from her brand new album. If you're into R&B, go get this album. It's rather good. This is Shoulda Never.

0: At six, we had Kalani and Usher and Shoulda Never, and that was Dalila and Special at number five.
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0: My man Lucky Witherspoon at number three with I Am Love from his current LP. Number two, from Truth Be Told, Krishana, and the track we're playing tonight, You Say.
1: What's up? It's your girl Krishana, and these are Lee the Flavor's gourmet specials.
2: Number two.

0: from the album Truth Be Told. Chris Shauna at number two with You Say. Lucky Witherspoon, I Am Love at three. Seb Jr., Real People, Darlene McCoy at four with Knocks Me Off My Feet. Special from Dalila at five. Kehlani and Usher, Shoulda Never at six. Lucas Seto at seven. And Home Is Where the Hatred Is. Brian Jackson, Masters at Work. And Lisa Fisher at number eight. Right, therefore, this week's number one, we played it last week as one of the first plays. It's out this coming Friday on a 7-inch single only. But what a remix this is. Jim Sharp Ryan on the remix, Nate James and Set the Tone, a big Percy of mine, the original. And I'm beginning to love this one just as much.
1: These are Lee the Flavor's gourmet specials. Special, special,
2: 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Number one.
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1: Hey yo, what's good, yo? This is Craig G from the legendary Juice Crew, and right now you checking out gourmet soul music with my man Lee the Flavor. Take your devices and kick them out a window. Craig G, Lee the Flavor, gourmet soul, into beats 106.5. You know how we do. Let's go.

bringing that boom back with the cutting and scratching as well. H&L Associates Day 2 featuring Evil D on the cuts. And that one there, brand new from Chill, Rob G and Tretch from Naughty by Nature, called Intrusive Thoughts. It's something we haven't played for a long, long time, or this artist either. Action Bronson and A Percy of Mine, Shiraz.

Where Are They Now? Say So, The Get Down. That's Mario Blacks and Fall In. And this one, Zeddo, and a track called Good Love. Bedford's Finest. Ray Dan on production.

0: Rain Annan production. Zedo on the MIC. Before that, Mario Blackson, Fall In and Say So. The Bedford Get Down before that. Action Bronson Shiraz. Jill Rob G, Intrusive Thoughts featuring Tretch. And H&L Associates and Day 2. This week's Rap Platters, we hit you off with 6. Next week, we're going to do a little special, as it's the 76th birthday of the genius that is Stevie Wonder. Next Wednesday it is as well. So next Wednesday, half an hour of Stevie tunes and the normal hot dishes and the gourmet specials and everything else jammed in there for good measure. Right, we're going to love you and leave you with tonight's jazz juice. It's rather good. John Julius Knight, So What? It's a Jazz Thing. Taking us up to Apply the Brakes, up at 8. Don't forget the new look Interbeats lineup starts this coming Monday. Under new management we are as well, so we're going to be doing lots and lots of things around the town and getting our name out there like it should only be. Anyway, I'm out of here. Gourmet Soulful Music has been served. Thanks for your ears and apologies for the lack of speech tonight, as my voice is suddenly going, as I've got this horrible hacking cough still.
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0: Right, I'm out of here. Thanks for your ears. See you in 7 days' time.

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0: Ladies and gentlemen, you're in tune to Interbeats FM on a 106.5 frequency modulation, Bedford's urban station. And I'm not really one of those dudes that does that voice. I just felt like clearing my throat.
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I shake and reveal stage tricks like Jimi Hendrix. 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

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And I'm not really one of those dudes that does that voice. 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

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Big, big shout to Apply the Brakes for the last 2 hours. It was a wicked show, always new tunes. I couldn't even place the genre tonight. Love it. But yeah, now we enter into that 93, 94 early jungle. Bit of hardcore, all that kind of stuff. Kind of what it was like, splitting. Some tunes you won't really be able to like put a tag on. So yeah, digging deep. That last one, Can You Feel the Rush? Noise Factory into This Information Center.

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Kickman Records. But if you didn't know, it's vinyl only. And then those clicks and the surface noise always seems to be on the break.

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0: don't know if this makes sense, but you're my hallelujah. 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
1: oh God.
0: Cameras point and shoot. Ask me what's my best side, I stand back and point at you. You, the one that I argue with, feel like I need a new girl to be bothered with. But the grass ain't always greener on the other.

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1: 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Yeah.

0: years later, what a flight. With talent in abundance, we get it right. From humble beginnings to your go-to brand. 10 years later, we proudly stand in lime green glory and an elephant's roar. We'll be matching jobs forevermore. With heartfelt thanks, we raise a cheer for supporting us through each year. Wotton Recruitment, never forgetting the little things that make the big things happen.
1: 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For independents and big brands.